Yeah.

pazzo, pazzo, dig this Rome spill. Hey, piccina mia, prima di dare ciao ciao, farewell to Rome. Like hop in my machina, toot toot, cherry Ferrari, and we frescamente cool it at the Colosseum. Then we make it presto presto to Cafe Roman Candle, per un cappuccino, and dig la tusa, Rebecca, flipping a pizza. Later, con passione, come back to Sorrento, and sitto sitto serenade in the night at quel farbone, Caesar's pad. Like too much.

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This is Nyamari Tiushankar. 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

partly cloudy. The central part of the country, especially the Pitt area, currently has clear skies, but that condition could soon change due to a

special announcement. Our telemeter is reporting that a large storm has developed in the vicinity of the pit area. Any travelers who might be headed toward that distant region are encouraged to delay further plans.

0: 说，日本鬼子和伪军有多坏呀、啊？
1: 哼，我恨你。
2: 有什么可说的？
3: 有什么可唱的？
2: 有说有唱，
3: 那么就唱
2: 说吧。

usual top of the evening there to you, my friends. You have been listening to none other than Shirley and Spinoza Radio. I'm your remote operator, just here at this zebra crossing, waiting for the signal coming into my earpiece from pedestrian traffic control. Waiting for the signal so that I can take us across the way here to the second half of the program. So I'll just linger here, let any stragglers catch up, and hopefully I'll get the green light and we can go ahead. In the meantime, feel free to say hello in the chat window, or just wave your hand frantically and visibly from wherever you're at. Maybe somehow, with these special station specs, I'll be able to spot you there. One can only hope and dream. Thank you for joining me here on this quieter time of night. Oh, there, we've got the go-ahead, so let's be on our way. I'll check in with you again at the tail end.

Singapore via Mike 758, flight route, Singapore.

0: hat last winter and a sliver that festered in that finger there. I don't think I've had a sick day in 20 years.
1: That's as it may be, but departure time.
2: The preordination is for death during sleep. I assume this too will meet with your approval. You'll find this a relatively simple and painless and fairly...
0: Now, just a minute. I don't want to go.
2: No, they never do.
0: But there's no reason for me to go. I'm a very
2: major scientific pursuit at the moment.
0: No. What's the third category?

0: departure will be midnight.
1: Don't I have anything to say about that?
0: We do listen to appeals, but frankly...

Yeah.

Christian, you would do that.

Reports that say there's that something hasn't happened are always interesting to me, because as we know, there are known knowns. There are things we know we know. We also know there are known unknowns. That is to say, we know there are some things we do not know. But there are also unknown unknowns. The one we don't know, we don't know.

0: He was Spusa.
1: Reports that say there's that something say there's hasn't happened. As we know, there are known knowns. There are things we know we know. We also know there are known unknowns. That is to say, we know there are some things we do not know. But there are also unknown unknowns. The ones we don't know, we don't know.

top of the evening there to you, my friends. You have been listening to none other than Shirley and Spinoza Radio. I, of course, am your remote operator, and sad to say it, it's just about that time. The last couple of grains of sand are clinging to that little skinny part of our hourglass there, and just as long as I don't flick it just so, we still have tiny fragments of a moment left before I have to pull the plugs. But the inevitable is nigh. I need to let go, let the supercomputer on in here to do its thing, and hopefully you'll stay tuned with that until we're back again. Some of you are, some of you won't. In any case, thank you for joining me here on this quieter time of night. I'll be back here in 7 or 23, entirely up to you. Here nonetheless, still till the very next. Adieu.

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You can't press your fucking foot and play. 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

was Nissen. Here's the arena. 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Was the Russian League River? 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

0: Well, hello there, my friends. This is your remote operator, and to those of you that have been listening, or those of you that have just joined us, brush aside the crumbs, the potato chips, the floppy disks for reinstalling your workaday. I'd just like to thank you for joining us. We're petering on out, and we've got another 20... That was the sound of my supercomputer calculating how much time we have left. About 21 minutes or so of live interacting with you, or live interacting with the our hardware here, our buffet of buttons, as it were, as we deliver these sounds to you. From this side of the Iron Curtain, we're here in the PRC, deep in our usually undisclosed location, but... as of late, very disclosed, here in the town of Dali, in Yunnan Province, in the PRC. Thank you for tuning in, and if you're getting these sounds, well, that works out, and I'm very happy about that. If you're not, I do apologize, but you wouldn't be hearing my voice if you're not. You'd be able to download this or stream it once I post it on the interweb. It looks like all the interns have gone fishing for the evening, as I instructed them to do. So we thank them for that and keeping us here in the studio fed. If you'd like to contribute to that cause, you can do so by marching on over to that little donate button. It's there on the website, and you can drop a few pennies into the tip jar, and that helps keep things going here, and we're always very appreciative of that. I'm trying to keep things on a weekly basis going with a live stream. I know I haven't done that so consistently in the relatively recent past, but the last few weeks, if you've been staying attuned, you've noticed that something's just not right about the stream. Something seems a little bit unpolished, perhaps a little bit problematic with the connection. I hope not, but... also the fact that I'm slating the dates. It's the 30th of July, year of our Overlord 2018, and if it's that date on your side of the planet, then lo and behold, we're meeting somewhere in the middle of the Pacific or the Atlantic, or somewhere between this landmass, between you and I. So, I'll praise the functioning internet where it happens to be working just right, so... Anyway, we've got about 19 more minutes, so I would be loath to torment you with a nonstop monologue for the rest of these 19. So let's keep going with the sounds, and then I'll just go ahead and peter on out, and I'll relinquish control to the supercomputer in the sky when the time comes. But I just wanted to say hello to you out there. This is the Floating Sound Kitchen, as we juggle... bits and bytes, rearrange the electrons here, and hopefully make some sounds that are worth listening to. I don't know. But alrighty. On that, I'd better back away.
1: You will see and feel yourself reaching out to touch that special soft silver texture of that one very special and specific floating reflection. And as you do, just trust and allow your unconscious to guide you wherever it will, accepting where you will travel. And when I reach the count of one, you will find yourself absorbed into that specific scene or memory, present and aware and face to face with your own inner child. Now, 5, 4, 3, 2, 4, 3, 2, 4, 3, 2, 4, 3, 2. four,

0: Now, 5, 4, 3, 2, and 1. Now all of your mind's senses are opening, and you feel yourself drawn into that silver light. And now you are emerging into this past memory. And right here in front of you, that's right, now you see, you are here in the company of your inner child self. And take this moment to witness all of your surroundings. Notice directly where you are in this moment and memory in time. As it floats so gently down through the air, your inner child is,
1: and how he or she
0: and down looks, and down. You are also enjoying this soaring.
1: Notice
0: how does your inner sense of floating
1: present themselves to you.
0: Always in stretching down,
1: or a toddler, or a few
0: so
1: years
0: much
1: older
0: further down,
1: or do they appear
0: to so
1: young,
0: many
1: adolescent,
0: many
1: or teenager,
0: deeper roots below? How is it they are dressed? Now, calmly, your leaf, and you, along with it, are descending into the gentle eddies of your inner child, chooses
1: a clear to show themselves
0: mountain
1: to you,
0: water stream.
1: And take this time to thank and honor your
0: and
1: inner
0: as the
1: child
0: slow currents of the waters
1: in your presence
0: begin to carry you and support you now, further and further down the tranquil flowing
1: that
0: estuary.
1: Even if there is not a face or a physical form that you see,
0: I find yourself swept along abstract in this way,
1: or a feeling
0: perhaps
1: or a different image
0: than
1: yourself
0: ever felt before.
1: You'll know that this is also perfectly fine, because your inner child is choosing to show themselves to you in the authentic interest world.
0: And always you know you are moving to somewhere so very important inside of you.
1: Now you know the very next step to acknowledge and thank everything that your inner child
0: finally
1: has done for you.
0: You do come to rest, because at a large, calm,
1: they are continuing to do such an important job there inside of you, being the ultimate keepers.
0: And you find yourself somewhere
1: your
0: at the base of an enormous,
1: joy
0: overlooking mountain
1: and your powerful vitality.
0: Soon you find yourself stepping out and onto such majestic shores, shores which open up to reveal now a large and spacious clearing

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0: We're here. We're here.
1: Are you there?
0: This is incredible.
2: Radiation is holding steady. We're at 50 millisieverts per hour. It's an acceptable limit.
3: Jack, if I can see you watch this.
2: Radiation is holding steady. We're at 50 millisieverts per hour within acceptable limits.
3: Roger, if I can see you from upstairs.

0: 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We're at 50 millisieverts per hour, within acceptable limits.
1: Jeff, if I can see from upstairs.
0: Radiation is holding steady. We're at 50 millisieverts per hour, within acceptable limits.
1: Jeff, if I can see from upstairs.
2: Please don't.
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0: is the target zone now.
1: We've got your back. Life support systems look good.
2: Okay, Katya, you are crossing into the target zone.
3: One by one, you glance upon each memory.
2: You see that?
1: Where the ice is less deteriorated, just set up in the middle of that.
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3: Much more understanding of your own behaviors, your own impulses, your own habits and reactions.
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2: 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Can you try ice with more trace rust?
4: You could feel every minute somehow longer than it had ever been before.
3: So much so that if you choose it now, you realize you can allow yourself to even reach out and touch any scene there from your past that you wish to examine in a closer detail.
5: Let's give it another shot.
2: Why don't you take
1: the equipment down the linear to zone 3?
2: Radiation is trending upwards, Katya. You've been out there 70 minutes.
5: We're so close. How much time
4: can you give me, William?
1: You've only got
2: time for a few more sample sets.
3: Knowing that new and profound meanings are awaiting you because you are learning here to finally heal your deepest self. Now as you continue on, you find and feel your fingers reaching softly to touch many different scenes. Always protected and calm, as your unconscious replays more and more observations and understandings from back there in those earlier years.

0: All right, Katya, it's time to come back.
1: Okay. I'm digging out a subsurface sample that isn't radiation blasted. Are you guys seeing this?
2: Yet, very soon, and even deeper within you, you feel such a powerful need to move towards one scene, or one memory now in particular.

0: Here.
1: I'm getting imaging now.
2: Because there is that part of you that is drawn to that moment, that initial learning experience. And you know, there is that one particular scene where the most powerful and the deepest of all understandings will eventually and safely reveal to you part of you that represents your inner child self.

0: And now soon, you will hear my voice count down from 5 to 1. And as it does, you will see and feel yourself reaching out to touch that special soft silver texture of that one very special and specific floating reflection. And as you do, just trust and allow your unconscious to guide you wherever it will, accepting where you will travel.
1: It's a unicellular organism, something akin to an algae.
2: Cambrian to me. That's my first guess on an Earth-based analog.
3: I don't believe it. We did it.

0: Okay, Katya. Let's get you back into the ship and sort out this data.
1: Backing up. I hope the champagne's ready. Look at that. Do you guys read that light in the... Look at that. Do you guys read that light in the distance?
2: We're not reading anything.
3: 您正在收听的是《无垠厨房》节目。从中国云南大理，网上为您播出。

Well, top of the evening there to you, my friends. You're listening to none other than Shirley and Spinoza Radio. This is a little tag-along addendum to Quieter Time of Night. Here from Windy Wellington, just sending our sonic winds your way, wherever you happen to be from down under. So I do hope you enjoy. I think I'm going to sit here at my little bamboo table, mix mastering your way, trying to shoo some of this unwelcome sonic flutter off this desk, down the pipeline to wherever you happen to be sitting, enjoying this. If you are getting this clear and stable, please do drop a line. Let me know that it's coming over smoothly. Always helps. So you are now deputized as a sonic intern out there in radio headspace. So let me know how it's all going. And if it's another technical disaster, then I'll go ahead and pull the plug. But in the meantime, count yourself lucky and blessed for this, an extension of a little something. So thank you for joining me here on this quieter time of night, and let's get on the

Well, of course, a little thank you to Hair Camp out there, presumably at Workstation Zero in Berlin. Thank you for letting me know that it's all being received loud and clear. And anybody else? Well, let's carry forth.

0: that 1 hour.
1: Well,
0: from there,
1: where do they start 1 hour at?
0: Well, you see it right overhead now, I think, with the bomb. So, let's see, at 8:30, it was 23 and a half hours at 8:30.
1: Oh.
0: So 9:30 now, it would be about 24. At 24, and then moving over from here, Corvus, you see, is just off over overhead, if that is Corvus.
1: No, that's up there, that's Cetus, Beta Cetus.
0: Oh, well, is this Cetus right over in here then? Oh.
1: Oh, I think so.
0: Not Corvus, it looks an awful lot like Corvus.
1: It's right above, what's the name?
0: Well, it must be around, because it isn't on here. There's Cetus.
1: There's Cetus, that is Beta, and it's right above Vermaha. And it comes down, and you run into a Alpha Phoenix.
0: Where's Fomalhaut?
1: Here. Here's Alpha Phoenix, Beta Cetus, and Vermaha. They form a triangle. You see,
0: Fomalhaut.
1: There's a triangle.
0: Yes, yes, it is. You're right. So now what we need is right over here. So this was, you see.
1: What's a little farther, a little on
0: a little
1: Orion.
0: South of Orion. Now where was Orion? At 4 hours? We'll begin to learn these maybe too.
1: Should be a great undertaking here to learn.
0: I mean, they're right ascension, you know.
1: Yeah, well.
0: They sure are.
1: Now, let's see. I believe Orion's on the map. First one that you got on your map there. This is Orion.
0: Orion, okay. Now, it's a little south of Orion, is what it is. It's going right down now. Fun right down now. From where in Orion? It's what's that star right up there?
1: I mean, what?
0: Not Betelgeuse, but the one above it.
1: But, I mean, I never even. All I know is.
0: Right. Oh, you've got to learn it.
1: Gamma.
0: Betelgeuse.
1: Gamma.
0: Where is it? Right there. Gamma. All right. Now it's directly south of that. See? Isn't it? It's in Lepus. That's Lepus in there.
1: Yes, for sure. Awesome. Let's see, it's a little closer to Orion than it is to worse.
0: Down at least some place.

0: hotel in London. I'm leaving here very soon, and my plane is scheduled to arrive at Idlewild at 8 o'clock tomorrow morning.
1: It would be so good to see you. I'll drive over and pick you up at the airport.
0: That would save me several changes if it's convenient for you.
1: That'll be wonderful. I'll be at the regular place at 8 o'clock.
0: Good.
1: Goodbye.

0: John, it's wonderful to hear your voice. Where are you? It'll be so good to see you. I'll drive over and pick you up at the airport. That'll be wonderful. I'll be at the regular place at 8 o'clock.
1: Hello, Mr. Carter. This is J.P. Morton.
2: Oh, yes, Mr. Morton. Thanks for calling. How's the market today?
3: Well,
2: everything is still on the upside. I know you are interested in AT&T, Mr. Carter, and we think this is an excellent time to buy it. Thousand shares for your account at market.

Yeah.

When you're a baby, you have to be carried around, but you can look. And when you get bigger, you can move around by yourself, and then you can see even more than you saw when you were a baby. When I was a little boy, I hoped I'd grow up and marry my mother. So I just talked with my mom about it, and she talked with me about it. And that was good. One day I said, I'm really going to marry, really going to marry, really going to marry. One day I said, I'm really going to marry my mom.

0: The American Dairy Association of Utah reminds you, June is Dairy Month.
1: The bizarre world you met on the Planet of the Apes was just the beginning.
2: The only good human is a dead human.
1: The 20th Century Fox takes you beneath the Planet of the Apes. Can a world long endure half ape, half man? The answer lies deep beneath the Planet of the Apes. In color, rated G, general audience.

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1: A,
0: always milder.
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1: C,
0: colder smoking.
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0: Always buy Chesterfield.
2: Suddenly, down from the sky, flew Screech, the savage vulture. Caught He-Man by surprise, and in an instant,
3: true.
2: Knocked
3: just
2: the
3: about
2: sword
3: everything
2: of power from
3: has
2: his hand.
3: A name. The hole left in a board after a nail has been pulled out is called a female. It's true.
4: It's true.

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I can't go on building ships and ships. Winnies, oh, those U-boats, better find some tips. 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And I guess you'll get the tankers that you long for. Gee, I'd like to see.

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You know, I like to talk to you. And that's a funny thing for me to say because, oh, I don't know, I find it kind of difficult to talk to most people, you know? I mean, when I get in a crowd of people, I sort of stand around and, oh, try to look like I'm busy or reading something or looking at a picture or something like that. And I think that's why I got interested in music, you know? But you know, I get in a crowd of people, and if I can just go over in a corner and sit down and just take the guitar and at the right moment, just start something simple happening, you know? Something real easy. And yet, as I play, work in just real subtle changes. You know, the kind that nobody notices. I mean, they're all there talking and drinking their martinis and having a wonderful time. And I'm sitting here in the corner playing this guitar and doing the wildest things. But all the changes are so subtle, you know? Like I might use a little accent here, like this. Or just a slightly different chord. And no one will notice it, you know? And it's such a great thing. Listen, incidentally, I wonder if you'd be interested in buying this guitar. I'll tell you, see, I'm supposed to be in Reno next weekend. And, well, if you don't want to keep the guitar, I could take it back later. But it's a real great guitar, see, and I spent about $55 for it. Well, I bought it in Mallorca, you know, from this flamenco singer. And, well, if you could give me $20 right now, well, how about 15? Well, look, I mean, I can... Well, look, if you give me the money, I'll pay it back to you. Well, I know, but... Yeah, well, how about, say, 10? Well, you see, the thing is, I can't go home unless I've got this dough because I told my wife that... Well, I know, but... Well, could you give me $5? Well, look, I can pick up the booze for you later.

0: I'm talking about form. I'm talking about content. I'm talking about interrelationships. I'm talking about God, the devil, hell, heaven. Do you understand? Finally!
1: He's definitely aware of technology, whoever this fellow is.
2: Well, anyway, I sent you a tape of my music, I don't know, about 6 or 7 years ago.
1: A tape. Number one. Did you hear that? He sent a tape 6 or 7 years ago.
3: Do you think
1: you can track that down?
3: Yeah, give me a second.
1: Okay.
3: I've got the file right here.
1: Obviously, we do get a lot of tapes and submissions. Oh, boy, we're opening up the old stuff here.
3: Walkman Recordings, 1998.
1: That's not it. It'd be earlier than that, 7 years ago. Go
3: how
1: back.
3: Berkeley Can You Be Parade.
1: Okay.
3: No, I've got a voiceover.
1: Nothing with Art Cars. That was the same parade.
3: Art Cars, all right.
1: No, that was the same parade. That was the same parade. We don't want Art Cars.
3: Oh, we've got the Streaker Manifesto, 1996.
1: We're looking for something more in the era of 94, 95. He's talking about it again.
2: Well, anyway, I sent you a tape of my music.
1: It's of his music.
3: Music. Oh. I'm searching.
1: Okay, well, we'll keep going on here and let us know if you find anything.
2: Well, anyway, I sent you a tape of my music, I don't know, about 6 or 7 years ago, and I never heard back.
1: He never heard back, number one.
2: I figured, you know, it was a loss, whatever. I mean, I would move on and get a job at a rock factory for a while, which was good, but...
1: Whoa! Major clue. Stop everything. Major clue. I'm going to zone in here.
3: Yeah, let's zone in. Can you bring up the mid-range? I'm having a hard time actually hearing exactly what's going on.
1: I apologize.
3: No problem.
1: Let me see if I can do that. Is that the middle knob here?
3: That's the middle knob with the big... smiley face on it.
1: Oh, right, just like you labeled for me. Yeah, Gladys is...
3: 6 months at Fisher-Price.
1: Gladys,
3: that's what I get.
1: Yeah, Gladys is watching over my shoulder, which is a bit uncomfortable here. But...

Whiskey!

How much time do we have? Minutes, days, months, years? We don't know. But this we do know. Civil defense is everybody's business. It's a big job getting civil defense organized to operate efficiently. But then atomic attack is disaster on a big scale. We can and must get the job done if we are to survive. Just imagine, if only one atom bomb were to be dropped on an American city, say it's your city, thousands of persons would be killed instantly. Many would be trapped or buried in wreckage. Streets would be blocked by rubble. Great fires would start, dozens of fires in a matter of minutes in many places at once. Then, too, a large part of the city's food supply might be knocked out. The water supply might be cut off. Normal communications might stop. Certainly, transportation would. How much time do we have to prepare? We don't know. But this we do know. Civil defense is everybody's business. It's your business.

是是。

0: We'll get right into this after this very, very important message. So listen very carefully.
1: The freedoms and liberties that we enjoy today were a consequence of armed conflict, insurrection, if you will. There are things worth fighting for.
2: Stick 'em up, motherfucker. 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

0: Again, again, drop by caustic drop. 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
3: And now, kiddies, it's time to realign your hi-fi set. We are now going to generate a tone for you. What is the tone, Harry? Oh, yeah. 1 million cycles. What's the matter? Can't you hear anything? Turn your volume up a little bit. 1 million cycles coming your way. Don't hear anything, huh? What's the matter with your set? Something's wrong with your set if you can't hear 1 million cycles. All right. Oh, I see. We didn't turn it on. Here we go. 1 million cycles. What do you mean? That doesn't sound like 1 million cycles to me. Who are you kidding? Oh, well, it was close enough. And now, does this gum bother you? Ah, check it out. Now we will generate, what will we generate now? Oh, we're gonna do the album now. Go, kids, go. Harry, you got it the wrong speed. Harry, I told you not to do it that way. Harry, how many times do I have to tell you, Harry, that I'm not gonna shout at you anymore? Now turn it down! Harry!
4: Please, Harry, play at the right speed. Thank you.

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1: 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And the frogs shall come up on thee, and upon thy people, and upon thy servants.
2: The voice of the pig frog is much lower in pitch than that of the leopard frog, Granapipium.

0: And the Lord spake to Moses, saying unto Aaron, stretch forth thine hand upon thy rod over the streams, over the rivers, over the ponds, and cause frogs to come up upon the land of Egypt.
1: This, in turn, is lower than the voice of a pickerel frog, Rana palustris, with a totally different sort of call.

0: and stretched out his hand over the waters of Egypt. And the frogs came up and covered the land of Egypt. And the magicians did so with their enchantments and brought up frogs upon the land of Egypt. Then Pharaoh called for Moses and Aaron and said, "Entreat the Lord that he may take the frogs away from me and from my people, and I will let the people go, that they may do sacrifice unto the Lord."
1: And after the rains, when you have big areas of temporary water, fresh water, the males will gather around the ponds and they'll call. And the call, of course, attracts the female. And it goes something like this.
2: For years, a love letter languished on my desk. I had never received a love letter, so I paid a public scribe to write one. 8 days later, I received 7 beautiful pages of pure poetry penned in ink. It had cost me 100 francs, and the man said, "As to myself, without moving from my chair, I was everywhere with you."

0: Nah, I don't like that.
1: Well, try just putting a, even if it takes a hair more time, putting a little bit more of a wry thing on correct.
2: Track 13.
3: This announcement from the producers of this record contains important information for radio program directors and is not for broadcast. The first cut on this record has been cross-format focused for airplay success. As you well know, a record must break on radio in order to actually provide a living for the artists involved. Up until now, you've had to make these record-breaking decisions on your own, relying only on perplexing intangibilities like taste and intuition. But now, there's a better way. The cut that follows is the product of newly developed compositional techniques based on state-of-the-art marketing analysis technology. This cut has been analytically designed to break on radio, and it will, sooner or later. For the station that breaks it first, the benefits are obvious. You lead the pack. Yes, no matter what share of this crazy market you do business in, no other release is going to satisfy your corporation's current idea of good radio like this one. On this cut, we're working together on the same wavelength in scientific harmony. But remember, this cut is constructed for multi-market breaking now. Don't waste valuable research with needless delay. We've done the hard work of ensuring your success. The final step is up to you. Special designer song follows in 5, 4, 3, 2, 1.

0: pembe hao hao. 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
1: Jean Town.
2: Jean Town.
1: Jean Town. Jean Town, USA, 1446 North Wells in Old Town, 3101 North Lincoln, and 1031 Davis in Evanston. 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Jean Town, USA, 1446 North Wells in Old Town, 3101 North Lincoln, and 1031 Davis in Evanston.
3: Jean Town.
2: Jean Town.
1: Jean Town. 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

This is the world, inhabited not by millions, but by more than 2 billion human beings. This is America, stretching 3,200 miles from one vast ocean to another, and 2,100 miles from the Canadian border to the Gulf of Mexico. In this great expanse live 150 million people, for whom this land must provide food and all the other necessities of life. Yes, 150 million people who must be supplied with food every day, 365 days a year. In theory, each of us requires about 3 acres of fertile soil to sustain life. But taken literally, Chicago alone would cover 10 million acres. So it is not practical for each to provide his own acres, nor is he obliged to do so. For some choose to raise the wheat, while others manage and operate transportation. Some choose to develop the dairy herds, while others choose to manufacture goods. Some choose to raise the fruits and vegetables. Others process these foods. Each contributes to the comfort and well-being of the other.

0: man.
1: Expect to get your wax, you know. You got your stacks of wax, man, but you don't expect to get hot.
0: Sorry, I don't understand.
2: We're nothing but the nerds they say we are.

comedy caper, which is titled Robin Hood, Men in Tights, and it is rated PG-13. Mel Brooks plays the part of Rabbi Tuck. Tracy Ullman is Lady Latrine, the sorceress, and Roger Reese is the sheriff of Rottingham. This is strictly a comedy film and made for laughs in Brooks' usual style. The show starts at 7:30 nightly and is over about 9:10 p.m. Admission is $5 for adults and $3 for a child. Enjoy this deep-seated comedy with the best popcorn in the world, topped by real Reedsburg butter from the butter capital of the world. Thanks so very much for calling the Badger Theater.

doctors, you know, you hadn't been feeling too good. 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Doc drew a square. Looked at the guy and said, "Now, what does this remind you of?" This guy said, "A room full of naked women." Doc said, "A room full of naked women." Doc drew a circle. He said, "Now, what does this remind you of?" This guy said, "A room full of naked women." Doc said, "My goodness, you're in really bad shape." He said, "You know, everything reminds you of a room full of naked women." He said, "You have a fixation on sex." He said, "Me with a fixation? Hell, you drawing the dirty picture."

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A 22 caliber bullet had been swallowed by this young baby, about 4 months old. Mother was nervous and excited. She asked the doctor, "Doc, what can you do?" Doc said, "Well, the one thing we can do is give her about half a bottle of this castor oil here.

твоя, а я расхотел жениться. 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

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It's been Baby Is 3-2 tonight with Wobbly and People Like Us. Let me turn them on and see if they'll say anything.

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There are those who say that it was all a dream and that it didn't happen at all, nor could it happen in the 20th century. But I tell you, it happened.

0: tell me about my girl.
1: Yeah, but you don't look strong enough to stand the message.
0: I'm strong enough.
1: I don't want to hurt your feelings.
0: My feelings already hurt by being here with you.
1: You trying to call me ugly on the sly?
0: I wouldn't call you ugly. You are a ruin.

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1: You don't know about my girl.
0: Now, I ain't trying to call your girl ugly or anything like that.
1: You better not.
0: But that chick looks so bad, she had to sneak up on a glass to get a drink of water.
1: Yeah. You know something?
0: What's that?
1: You ugly enough to break daylight with a stick.
0: That's all right,

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You look like you've been whooped with an ugly stick. That's all right. The tears don't run down the back of my head.

Here, constant effort is made to discover more economical ways to process the products of Beatrice, and the resulting information is passed on to each plant so that they, too, may have the benefit of the most efficient and economical production methods. Mrs. Harwood has received here some idea of the tremendous amount of time and labor necessary to help the entire organization in the most efficient methods of serving the American people.

Judy was developing a new sense of value. No longer did her name in lights give her that big kick. No longer did she have the dream that material things were the all and everything. And Jeff caught her. Oh yes, Jeff was that Western lad I told you about. He caught her in the right mood one day, and before she knew it, she'd agreed to give it all up and settle down somewhere out there with the cows and stuff. I think she sort of expressed her real feelings in a song she sang in her last show.

warm-up. A warm-up is very important. If you do nothing else on this record but the warm-up, that is what you must do. 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Now you're going to bend over and make a two-legged table. Keep your head up so we can work on your double chin. You're going to swim across the pool. Reach out with your right hand, now your left hand. Swim, hey, overhand, push, pull, push, pull. Keep your head up, you're cheating, to the right side. Reach, hey, reach, reach, reach. Keep your knees straight, tighten your seat, tighten your abdominals. Now back to the center, keep time with your music. And push, pull to the left side. Now keep that head up, reach, reach, reach, reach, way up. Reach, now back to the center. Stand up, take a deep breath, and smile, bend over again. This time you're going to do a breaststroke. You're going through the water. Reach out with those hands right in front of you and pull that water out of the way. Pull that chest through. Okay, let's try it again. Reach and pull and reach and pull. Can you feel it? Loosen up your lower back and pull. Turn to the right side. Now reach and pull and reach and pull. Now pull out. Hey, and pull. Reach, pull that chest through, back to the center. Reach and pull. Reach and pull. Try the left side. Tighten your abdominals and pull. Reach, hey, and pull. Keep that knee straight and pull. Reach and pull. All right? Stand up straight. Feet together. Bend your knees. Tighten your seat. Tighten your abdominals. Let's pretend you have ski poles out in front of you and grab them. Now you're going to push your knees all the way over to the right side and hold it. Feel it. Now let's go all the way over to the left side. Tighten. Hold it. Now back again. Don't move the upper part of your body. Hold it. Let's pick up our time. It's going to be left side, right side. Push, push. Keep time with the music and feel it. Hey, let those feet roll. Let them loose. And left side, right side, left side. Hey, back and forth. Feel it. Push, push, push. Stand up straight. Now to your pectoral stretch. Put your feet in your open plank position. Plank position. Plank position. Tighten your abdominals. Tighten your sphincters. But smile, hey. Bring your arms up in front of you so that you look like you're going to cut your throat. Press back now with those elbows and try and touch them behind you and come back in. Now this time, open your arms out all the way. Feel that in your pectoral muscles. Let's come back. Try it again. Snap and in. Now press and back again. Double your time. Snap. Hey, press. Don't let those abdominals sag. Hey, snap and press. Snap, press, snap, press. How's that feel, huh? Relax. Take a deep breath.

0: get ready. 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Life is great.
1: Thank you, ladies and gentlemen. And now, as is my custom, I come to that final prognostication. Dr. Basso predicts.

through the powers of the atavistic and extrasensory perception. I call on Dorina for a prediction. This very night, in our very time, and on the shores of this lake, prognostications

0: Mother is just crazy about that Dr. Basso.
1: Basso? John Basso?
0: Do you know him?
1: I know him.
0: You really put on a wild show tonight.
1: A show? Where's Lynn and Ted?
2: They went for a walk down by the lake. Wish they hadn't.
1: Oh? Why?
2: You heard what Dr. Basso said. Something terrible is going to happen to Long Beach tonight.
1: Lynn?
3: Well, before we do any damage, we better call the lab boys.
4: What do you think would make a print like that?
3: A clever man could have forged it.
4: You think a man did that?
3: You got any better ideas?

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Yeah.

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A large object traveling at supersonic speed is headed over the North Atlantic toward the east coast of the United States.

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1: Madison J. Sweatbox.
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3: Charcoal J. Madison.
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1: Yep.
0: It makes a musical note, a recognisable musical note, as opposed to noise.
1: Sure.
0: Now, for centuries, in fact, people would make music tapping drinking vessels in that fashion. But, of course, the real eureka moment, I guess, was when somebody actually started rubbing the rim of the glass. So, go on then, let's see how you get on. That's the dry finger.
1: That's the dry finger, and there's absolutely nothing happening.
0: Silence, yeah.
1: Okay.
0: So, just get a bit of water.
1: Yeah.
0: That's it.
1: Yeah. Incredible. You're hardly touching the glasses, and to think that all of those notes are all made by the amount of water that's in the glass.
0: That's right, the water's controlling the pitch and also the water on my fingers. You can see already I'm beginning to look as though I've been in the bath
1: for an hour.
0: Yeah, exactly.

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Allahu Akbar wa sallallahu akbar. Allahu Akbar wa sallallahu akbar.

Yeah.

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Yeah, come on.

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In Southeast Asia, the gong has been, and is even today, an object of great value, surrounded by obligations, prohibitions, and mystery. At the borders of Laos,

Cambodia and Vietnam, some 30 peoples who speak Austronesian and Austroasiatic languages are sharing a single religion, that of the spirits. And they share the same musical heritage, playing gongs. Up to the end of the 60s, these people lived in the forest, practicing slash-and-burn agriculture and training elephants. Then their home territory was turned into killing fields. In the war, the forest was severely damaged by American defoliants before undergoing a thoughtless exploitation that almost eradicated the forest completely. These events created upheaval in the culture of these peoples, who have, since then, turned to planting rice and coffee. But in spite of all that, they continue striking their gongs, the basic symbol of their cultural identity.

of like a sampler, I guess, or a sequencer or something. And I was pretty interested in how you guys did that. And if you must have like a sampler, I guess, or a sequencer or something. And I was pretty interested in how you guys did that. And if you must have like a sampler, I guess, or a sequencer or something. And I was pretty interested in how you guys did that.

you'll scream your head off. It's the Big Four Thriller Show. See four screaming shockers all on one big show. Screamer number one, the terrifying blood from the mummy's tomb. Screamer number two, Night of the Blood Monster. Screamer number three, the abominable Dr. Fibes. And screamer number four, the house that screamed. Four screamers all on one big show. Rated PG, parental guidance suggested.

Some swimsuits live far away from when now begins, sitting it out on the edge of things, but not the savage suit. 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It runs to the edge of, who is that? Here, kitty, kitty. 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

0: advanced up the river. 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On top of the ruby...
1: Good evening, ladies and gentlemen. May I have your attention, please? I would like to welcome you in our favorite discotheque. 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Enjoy yourself.
0: Hi, boys and girls. I'm your Peter Pan storyteller. When you hear this sound, turn the page. Silverhawks, The Origin, Part 1. A radio signal crackled across the interstellar void.
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0: Hey, guys and gals, we got a caller. Hey, who are you here? Who are you on the line?
1: Hey, Hoingdal, this is Eddie Lino. I'm calling from Character Animation.
0: Mm-hmm. Well, guess what, Eddie Lino? You just won yourself a new prize. That's right. It's a new Scooby-Doo mix. It tastes a little something like a kind of wheat barley bran germ malt mix, and it's going to taste really great. Eddie, we're going to send it to you in about 15 days, but it takes 6-8 weeks to deliver.
1: Hoingdal, I never won anything before in my life. 7 watts of music power on KCIA.
2: Hey, gang, let's all take a ride down to the Happy Time Bake Shop. Scooby and I want to get some of those delicious cookies that old Tom the Baker prepares. Boy, are they ever good.
3: Oh, you bet.
4: That's a terrific idea. I'd love some of those special cookies myself. Let's go.
5: Come on, yeah, hey, let's go. That sounds great.
6: Well, we're almost there.
4: Hey, I can see old Tom through the window. My, but they have some tasty-looking cakes and pies in front.
0: Pies for everyone. Oh, let's see, we got some cherry, and I got some apple today. All right, I'm gonna slap this here together. Boy, I sure love these cakes. Needs something, though. It needs a little... No, not cardamom. Not allspice, not anise. What do I... hey, Tabasco, I haven't put anything in...
7: What's this? We're out of Tabasco!

0: But if you put the right pressure on a certain spot, it pops open.
1: That's what?
0: By golly, it does work. Look, I just did it again myself.
2: Great. Now that's one mystery solved.
3: Hand of God. We dare not forget today that we are the heirs of that first revolution. Let the word go forth from this time and place to friend and foe alike that the torch has been passed to a new generation of Americans born in this century, tempered by war. Americans born in this century. Born in this century. Century. Liberation of Americans. Born in this century. Tempered by war. Disciplined by a hard and
4: bitter. End it now!

No doubt, you, as a sufferer, often say to yourself, why me? Unfortunately, there is no simple answer to your self-questioning. You, more than many people, are easy to control, and when you succumb, physically, mentally, and emotionally, there is no voluntary control. The involuntary workings of your body may well suffer. Perfect. It is a natural state, maintained or restored by following laws. Violation of laws can bring about some form of disease, sooner or later, in one part of the body or another. Once you understand this, it becomes clear you must be divided into three categories. This may not be practical for everyone. If this is the case, make sure you are not constipated. Following laws helps prevent constipation. You should start following laws now. Remember, each day is useless and futile.

0: Well, hi ho there, my friends. This is your remote operator operating remotely, just popping in to point out the fact that there are a small handful of you out there that have stayed logged on for over 5 hours. So that entitles you to join the exclusive Shirley and Spinoza Convention Club. So we'll be sending out your togas and pork pie hats in just a bit. Once you receive those, you'll know exactly where to join up. So those of you who aren't part of this club and you'd like to join, you're just going to have to stay logged on a little bit longer. And when we come up with the trivia question, we've got all our monkeys at work back here in the laboratory. We'll pose that to you and see if you can make the elite ranks of the Pork Pie Toga Brotherhood. Until then, let's listen to some of the city soundscape here on this side of the planet in the People's Republic of China.
1: The earliest decorations for bravery weren't crosses or stars or ribbons. Early Mohammedan emperors rewarded the brave with live cats, believe it or not. In a moment, I'll tell you the strange story of the insane schoolteacher. The price of a good education was just as expensive in the 18th century as it is today, although the terms were a bit different. To get the good quality of teaching that Samuel Coolidge dispensed required frequent trips to the town jail. It seems Coolidge of Watertown, Massachusetts, had frequent fits of insanity and had to be locked up. Nevertheless, he still was elected schoolmaster year after year, in spite of the fact he was half mad, believe it or not.

0: The number one in the Kabbalah is called the crown, and Leo's primary purpose is to rule. One is the numerical sign of originality, and the lion's seal is indelibly stamped on everything he does. One is the number of unity, and Leo's large view unites all the pieces into one picture. One is energy and essence expressed in all things, and Leo of the Sun expresses the essence and energy of life. One is the indicator or beginning, an initiative, reflecting I am and I will, the two driving forces within the lion. One is the sign of the solitary onlooker, and Leo, alone and isolated, can see it all. One is the world of the future, a world that Leo can envision from his high place.
1: As the ruby is rare and warm, because it is filled with color, deep and rich, it is Leo's stone. The ruby is a command to the eyes to behold and appreciate, and this is the lion's message. Rubies are found in the palaces of kings, in their crowns and on their fingers. They say, look at me, I have worth, I am special, just as Leo says. For he cannot tolerate being overlooked, underrated, or outclassed. But rubies are ornamental, a sign of vanity, pomp, and circumstance. And the lion has this to remind him that showing off is one thing and growing up is another.
2: Color, Leo, orange and yellow. As orange-yellow as the sunrise or sunset that illuminates the beginning and the end of the day. As orange-yellow as the golden scepter in the hand of the ruler. For the lion must be king in his jungle, whatever his jungle may be. You, Leo, must remember that to lead is to serve not yourself, but others. And power is not a gift, but a loan that can be easily reclaimed.
0: So, Leo, be the one that leads. Be as rich and obvious as the ruby. Follow the sun as high as you can go. Only, remember the ancient myth of the god-man who flew too close to the sun and melted his wings?

closer. I have a tiny Shirley and Spinoza radio in my coat pocket. Put your ear close. Closer.

Well, top of the evening there to you, my friends. You have been listening to none other than Shirley and Spinoza Radio. I'm your remote operator, your host and guide for the next 60 minutes. Well, I'm usually here in any case, but here purposefully so. To those of you that are out there globe-trotting, checking in from location after location, thanks for bringing us along. Always nice to take a little vicarious vacation with you there. So set that Bluetooth speaker on a medium level there and carry us about. Maybe you might pull in some other enthusiasts along the way. And for those of you that are out there pegged into the listening cave from your most comfortable home spot, well, allow me to take you on a little journey in sound. A little give and take, you understand? Let's get to it. Thank you for joining me here on this quieter time of night. And let's check in again a little bit further down the line, shall we? All right, but till then, let's set off.

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1: Série Key, número 223.
2: Key series number
0: 36. 11. Item number 11.
1: 207.
2: 207.
3: Item number.
0: Really? Item number
2: 223.
4: Can be distinguished quite easily from other tribesmen because of their strange habit.
0: 11. Item number 11.
2: 223.
0: 36.
4: Kenya. They are very fond of music, and in particular.
1: Número 223.
2: Number 107.
0: Number
2: Key
0: 11.
2: Series
0: number 11.
4: Strange habit. They can be distinguished quite easily from other tribesmen because of their strange habit.
0: Item number.
4: Kenya.
2: And 23.
0: Item number 11.
4: For our next three songs, we go right across the territory to the east coast of Kenya.
2: 223.
4: Where a group of tribes called the Nyika are found living along the coastal belt just north of the port of Mombasa. They're very fond of music, and in particular.
5: Bwana wakili wetu, wakili wa Unyemwezi na wakili wa makabila mengine.
6: Secure by MI, Well, top of the evening there to you, my friends. You have been listening to none other than Shirley and Spinoza Radio. I'm your remote operator, just here at this zebra crossing, waiting for the signal coming into my earpiece from pedestrian traffic control. Waiting for the signal so that I can take us across the way here to the second half of the program. So I'll just linger here, let any stragglers catch up, and hopefully I'll get the green light and we can go ahead. In the meantime, feel free to say hello in the chat window, or just wave your hand frantically and visibly from wherever you're at. Maybe somehow, with these special station specs, I'll be able to spot you there. One can only hope and dream. Thank you for joining me here on this quieter time of night. Oh, there, we've got the go-ahead, so let's be on our way. I'll check in with you again at the tail end.

Singapore, via Mike 758, flatbed route, Singapore route.

Well, howdy ho there, my friends. Thank you for sticking with us all this time. We're unfortunately nearing the very end of tonight's program, but there'll be others, so there's always more where that came from. But I do need to take a moment out to say hello to Sven and Steven out there of Noisy Toys, Marty as well. And thanks to those of you that have contributed to our cause, Tim, Biopsin, Virginia, Citronade, as always, thank you very kindly. Without your help, these sounds can't exist, or they can't flow in this way. So thanks. Thanks for keeping a roof over our head and these some power in the sounds here. If you do enjoy these efforts and you'd like to lend us a helping hand, you know how to do so. You can waddle on over there to that PayPal button, drop a few cents into the tip jar, and that helps perpetuate things day to day, week to week. And, well, as you can hear in the background, I have the interns hard at work digging a trench because we don't know exactly what's to come, but I aim to keep the old SNS online at all costs, rain or shine. So if you want to be part of that hoe-wielding crew out there, then you know how you can. All righty, my friends, thank you for joining me here on this quieter time of night. Oh, looks like I have another page of shout-outs just handed to me there. Richard Blissymbols, Marty Shea in Berlin, Luisa Cash Tango, Kark in Spain, and Chris at Air Windows. Thanks all of you out there chiming in. It's always a pleasure to know that these sounds are falling on appreciative ears, and always a pleasure, especially to hear from you out there. So do drop a hello. Otherwise, I'll let these sounds carry you off to the next program. Supercomputer's itchy to get back online. Till the next adieu. Thank you for joining me here on this quieter time of night.

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1: 你好。哎，你好。
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1: 你好。
3: Well, hello there, my friends. It's that time once again. It is your remote operator, none other than Sherlian Spinoza right here. And we're webcasting this live. If you got kicked off, I do apologize, but you're probably right back on as you're listening to me now, assuming that you're catching this live. If it's not the 13th of August at 9 p.m. China time, then that means you're downloading this, and well, if I could beam myself right into the future there and give you a nice little pinch on the shoulders there, well, that might be a little too close for comfort, so I'll just go ahead and rewind the tape and snip that part out. In any case, I'd just like to thank you for joining me on another Monday evening here, or Monday morning, wherever you happen to be. I don't know about you, but the weather keeps fluctuating on this side of the planet, and sometimes we find ourselves scampering about the studio in our activity shorts, sometimes putting on an extra layer or two as the weather seems to be a bit nuts, honestly. So you never know. Sometimes we like to bundle up here and wrap ourselves in a nice warm blanket of sounds and do our thing. And as it is, we usually turn the lights off, put the headphones on, run our finger along the little seams there, plucking at the edges, along the line of stitches, feeling the bumps and patterns where they raise and dip. Little rhythms, as they were. In any case, if you're out there doing the same, and your mother storms in, and you're sitting there wearing your headphones, and she's wondering why you're smiling there, scratching yourself like that, then just go ahead and nod, and remember that we're here, enjoying an exchange of sound fabric, and a little bit of loop spooling, and all in all, just presenting some music to tailor by. I don't know exactly what that means, but we figure we'll go ahead and allow this to manifest on its own. Now, honestly, I don't know where that extra sound is coming from. Oh, I know where it's coming from. No, that's not it. I do not know. It must be a computer fan. See, this is just a demonstration as to how we are, in fact, live. Trying to figure things out as we get started here. There we go. Nice and live-like. Now I'm going to go ahead and recede on off into the ebbing tide of sounds here. And perhaps we can weave some fine Rumpel Stiltskin quality cloths for us to show off at the end. I'll be back with you in a bit.

simple seams are the basis of all good sewing. Different seams are used according to the type of garment and the material used. Plain seam, edges pink. Pinking is one of the simplest and most commonly used finishes for firm wool, silk, and cotton fabrics.

The first step in making the simple seam is to place the right sides of the two pieces of material together. Be sure both edges are even before pinning. Pins are placed at right angles to the edges. This makes it possible to baste over them without danger of pricking your fingers on the pins. Measure the seam width, allowing 3/8 to 1/2 inch. Then baste the seam. A single thread should always be used in basting. The knot is placed a little to one side of the line of stitching to prevent the machine needle from passing through it. Be sure the work is kept flat. Do not crush it as you baste. Stitching on the machine is done using the inside edge of the presser foot as a guide. It should follow beside the basting in a straight line. After stitching, remove the basting. Keep the work smooth and flat to avoid wrinkling and tearing holes in the material. Pink the seam edges together with pinking shears, cutting away just as little of the material as possible. Now the pinked edge seam is ready for pressing. Press the edges together on the wrong side of the material.

Then turn it over and press on the right side, making sure that there are no folds on the right side. A more common practice is to press the edges open. The choice is determined by the type and thickness of material, location of the seam in the garment, or by individual preference.

南大理，王上为您做主。您正在收听的是

Louder! Louder! Make more noise! Let's hear it! Come on, let's hear it! Louder!

by this audience to explain my theory of reflexive sound therapy. Theory is based on the concept of repetition. We have repetition on a drum. The human being is incapable of producing an absolutely steady rhythm. There is variation. There is a tendency to depart from the natural beat. However, with audio sound reflexive therapy, ASRT, we do have repetition. We have perfect meter. Absolutely perfect meter. And it's soothing to the mind. It's soothing to the mind. Soothing to the mind. Soothing to the mind. Repetition to the mind. Repetition to the mind.

Well, that's righty, folks. We're doing the best we can here, trying to weave golden cloth. Seems as if our golden sheep has retired from his career, long-running career here at the radio station. So we're doing the best we can by repurposing what we have in the closet there. And as you can see, sometimes we end up with a little mismatched edges there, slight imperfections, but that is the nature of doing a live program. I do hope you enjoy. This is Sound Fabric and Loop Spool Music to Tailor By. I don't know if you're doing any tailoring on your end, at least in your mind. That'd be nice to imagine. And if you'd like to get in touch, it's always nice to hear from you. You can get in touch with us through the WeChat or Weixin if you're one of our China listeners, which you most likely aren't. You're probably listening to this after the fact, in which case you can go ahead and send me a message on the old Mixcloud or the website or somehow. It's always nice to hear how things are being received on the other end. Now that I've got the loom all greased up here, we'll keep going. Enjoy.

0: Plain seam, edges overcast. Overcast edges are necessary on materials which ravel readily, such as woolens and other loosely woven fabrics. Again, the simple seam is made by placing the right sides of the material together, keeping the edges even, and stitching in a straight line along the basting. The seam is pressed open as before. An electric steam iron may be used to advantage in pressing woolens of all types. Overcast each edge separately, working from left to right. Be careful not to pull the thread too tight, as the seam will gather and the edges roll under. Finish press the seam on both the right and wrong sides. After pressing, the seam should lie flat and smooth. Edges may be overcast together, particularly on armholes, yokes, or other points of design where the seam edges naturally fall together. Plain seam, edges stitched. The stitched edge is a popular seam finish for silk, rayon, or dress weight woolens. It is used extensively in fine ready-to-wear. First, press a simple seam open. Press both sides as usual. Then turn under about 1/8 of an inch of each edge and crease with the fingers. After finger pressing, stitch on the machine close to the folded edge, making sure that the body of the material is pushed to one side, where it won't interfere with stitching the seam. Finish press the seam on both the wrong and right sides. Careful pressing is the finishing touch to good tailoring. Plain seam, edges bound. Seam tape or silk bias is used on seams in tailored garments, especially unlined coats and jackets. Baste the folded tape to the raw edge of the seam. The tape is folded with one side slightly wider than the other. The wide side of the tape should be placed on the underneath side of the seam to ensure catching it when stitching on the machine. Puckering may result if the tape is not applied correctly. Tape should be kept smooth, but not drawn tightly over the seam. After basting, the tape is stitched on the machine with the top side up. Stitch along the side of the basting thread. This simplifies removing the basting. Remove the bastings as before, keeping the material smooth and flat. Finish press the seam on both sides. Either a regular electric iron or an electric steam iron may be used on woolen fabrics. When a regular iron is used, a dampened pressing cloth must be placed over the material to avoid shining or scorching.
1: My present age seems to go very slowly. And when I look back over the years, it seemed to have jumped very quickly. I can remember things that happened to me when I was 14 years of age, when I was 24, 34, 44. And I used to dread being 54. Now it comes to 64 and over, and it seems to get longer as the years go by. Time seems to spread out.
2: It seems to be going pretty fast with me. Maybe it's according to the condition that I'm in, or I feel at the time, but that's how it appears to me.
3: It seems to go very much quicker. I find time goes very, very fast.
2: It's going too quick.
3: Very, very fast indeed. I don't seem to get enough hours in the day to do all I want to do. I've never got time to do all my things.
2: I find time moves around quick since I've retired. I thought I was going to have a lazy time, but it's going too quick.
4: Weeks simply fly by.
1: Days seem to fly by.
5: Time passes very, very quickly.
1: Time never worries me at all.
5: I don't seem no older now than I was 60 years ago.
6: Time passes away from me. As long as I've got something to do to occupy my mind and keep on doing it. Time is nothing then.
5: The weeks go from Monday morning, you don't realise it. Then it's Saturday again. Time never hangs on for me, it never has done.
7: Some days it's a bit boring, but I don't think the time drags, not at all.
2: Maybe it's according to the condition that I'm in, how I feel at the time. It seems to be going pretty fast with me.

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1: 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You're good.
0: You do this. You're good.
1: This.
0: You do this?
1: You're good.

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1: You do this?
0: You're good.
1: You're good.
0: You do this? You're good, you're good, you're good, you're good, you're good.

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1: Hi, there's all that...

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0: Use the cat, he suggested, when my Hottie could not be found. So I took the cat, filled her with hot water, and tied a bit of string round her neck, not too tightly. She kept the heat amazingly well. In the morning she was emptied, plumped up, and put outdoors in the sun.
1: The easiest thing in the world for a girl to do is to get picked up. That's why if you're on the move, the highway's the only way to go. As sure as there are men in the world, I know my ticket to anywhere is going to be along soon. It's easy. All you need is a decent pair of legs, a quick thumb, and a whole lot of right answers.
2: Okay, baby, hop in.
1: I wonder where he's going. Or maybe I'll only go part way. And maybe I'll have to go all the way.
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1: Going my way?

0: I'm not sure if you remember me or not. I sit next to you in history class.
1: I think so. Oh, jeez, it's here.
0: Well, we've got that big history exam coming up.
1: Yes?
0: Well...
1: Yes?
0: Well...
1: Yes?
0: Well...
1: Yes?
0: Well, I was wondering if you'd like to get together to study for the exam? Are you there?
1: I'd love to study with you.
0: Great. I'll meet you at the library. 7 o'clock?
1: See you then.

0: is telepathic, has a lightning mind. The Megazoid has no compunction about killing. I must not let it talk to me. I must not talk to it.
1: Hey there! You can't sleep in here like that. We're closing up.

0: Oh, Henderson.
1: All the while he was coming to life, he was dying and not knowing it.

0: Morning, everyone.
1: Good morning.
2: Morning.
0: Well, today's the day.
2: What's your first stop, Frank?
0: The bank. And I want to walk in the door at 9 sharp.
3: Hey, the journal says our stock's up a point.
4: Maybe that'll sway the bank.
0: Pour me a cup of that coffee, will you?
2: Look at that. Typical New York traffic.
4: But we're right on time.
0: You ready with all the blueprints, Gwen?
3: They're all here.
5: Good morning. Mr. Scott will see you in the conference room.
4: Well, that was easier than I expected.
3: The design sold itself.
0: I hope 100 million's going to do it.
4: Well, that's going to depend a lot on the steel guys.
0: I'm glad we're seeing them face to face.
3: Frank, we're 15 minutes early.
0: Better early than late, as far as I'm concerned.
2: Well, we can build it within your budget, but we need a commitment now.
0: Okay, you got it.
3: Well, that's two pieces of the package.
4: I'm hungry. Where are we eating?
2: Well, we're over Philadelphia. Why don't we sit down here?
0: Good idea.
4: I'll call a restaurant. What would you say? 10 minutes?
0: Make it 15. I want to look at this blueprint before we see Rinaldi.
3: Seafood diet?
4: Yeah, I see food and I eat it.
3: Baltimore sure done a great job fixing up their harbor.
0: Where's the meeting with Rinaldi?
2: He's on site at that new project of his.
0: Listen, we got the money and the steel. When can you break ground?
2: August 1st. Okay, we got our date. Now comes the tough one, the FTC.
6: You get us the papers, and we'll process them as quickly as we can.
4: You got it.
0: Well, folks, looks like we've got ourselves a new plan.
4: I'll get those papers to him tomorrow morning.
0: Good. Now all we need to do...
7: If you have a lot of business to do and your time is at a premium, our Sikorsky division has what you need. The S-76. 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
0: All in all, I'd say we had a pretty good day.
3: Nice way to do business.
8: Veronica, stop it.
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アトム火炎放射。

0: Have you ever?
1: We're all going to go to heaven. Everything, even the microphone.
2: I like that.
1: You too.
2: Okay.
1: And your cigar.
0: Have you ever been in...
1: We're all going to go to heaven.
2: We are?
1: All of
2: Me
1: us.
2: Me too.
1: Everything, even the microphone.
2: I like that.

0: Little Geek is on the case.
1: Monk here, sir. We got the midship's outer hatch open. We're going in.
2: Warheads must still be intact.
3: How many are there?
2: 24 Trident missiles. 8 MIRVs per missile.
4: Your MIRV is a tactical nuke. 50 kilotons nominal yield, say, 5 times Hiroshima.
2: This is the forward berthing compartment. This way. Right up this way to the control center.

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1: You know, sometimes even the boys at old S&S run out of material or simply fall asleep at the wheel, leaving you with what might sound a whole lot like silence coming from your radio speakers. Dead air. That's when we rely on you, the ultra-imaginative listener, to help us fill in the blanks until what you'd like to hear, or what we'd like to play, first gets around to being recorded, then gets airdropped to our little remote outpost here. So in the spirit of tag-teaming and brainwave beaming, this is Shirley and Spinoza giving a grateful high-five to all the collaborating voices in your head.

0: I know you, Scorpio, by the sheer power you exert on everything and everyone about you. By the strength that makes things move apparently without effort. I know you by the vital life force that boils unseen within you and makes itself felt in silent ways. For Scorpio is the quiet warrior who prefers the act to the word and who burns and is consumed by the will to win.
1: I have seen you, Scorpio, drawing others to you like a powerful magnet, using your strength to make them stronger. I have seen you mastering your mind, body, emotions, and at last, in triumph, mastering your fate, and often the fate of others.
2: I have heard you, Scorpio, choosing your words carefully, and shooting them like bullets until they destroy the counterfeit and the pretentious. I have heard your silence, covering the deep, dark places where secrets are hidden, and the purple scorpion fire burns.
0: Scorpio, your word is desire, from the Latin desidero, meaning to long for.

GNH Productions will give the label a percentage of GNH Productions or a percent of the gate, either one, because GNH Productions is getting ready to do shows, and GNH Productions would like to hook up with the label industry pertaining to shows. I would look from the label industry a response pertaining to these shows that GNH Production is going to give. And GNH Production will begin the shows under the label that contacts him pertaining to these cities and stars and the label and the filming and everything pertaining to shows under the label that he is getting ready to go under for these shows.

0: You can't stop progress, but today, there isn't.
1: In the past, there always seemed to be enough time and people to do the work.
0: Seems to me we could use some help.
2: Today, everyone has to spend more time on work.
3: Today, there isn't enough time.
1: Today, there aren't enough people.
4: Machines.
5: Machines.
0: Machines.
1: Should think.
2: People should work.
5: Machines
2: should do the thinking.
4: People should do the work.
0: So I don't do much thinking anymore. I'm too busy working.

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Though we can't sing a note, there's a frog in his throat. All his top notes come out blurred. He's the lady's first choice, with a laugh in his voice. He gives all his rivals the bird.

Well, as far as we can tell, looking back in the record, the comet observations, at least those that have been recorded, go back to 467 BC. And that was, in fact, the comet that many centuries later became known as Halley's Comet, which some of the older listeners may remember seeing in 1910. In fact, in 1910, Halley's Comet, the Earth passed through the tail of the comet. People would get sick and die. It might be the end of the world.

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1: We don't need this permission.
2: Turn back 23.
0: Officer, we have a prototype.
3: No offense, Buck, but it just looks like more antique space junk to me.
4: Hmm. What? Can I get a look inside?
5: Yes, if you like.
6: This is an electromagnetic pattern. The fingerprint of the capsule's drive.
7: Any known pattern?
6: This readout is characteristic of the Draconian Imperial drive units.
8: There's something fishy going on here, folks.
7: That wasn't a space relic after all. It was an Imperial trap.
9: There's an astronaut.
3: Who could it be, Buck?
4: It's a trap. I can't be sure. That ship was flying recon in my time.
9: It's a trap.
4: They might have taken training together in NASA. I'd like to take a ship up there and get a better look.
9: It's a trap.
7: Yes, of course. Take Tweaky with you in case you have trouble with the airlock entry.
6: Our records show no further launches after yours, Captain Rogers.
9: It's a trap.
4: Now, your records have been off before.
0: Wake up.
7: Yes, Buck's right. There's a capsule up there with an astronaut aboard.
4: Come on, Tweaky, let's move it.

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1: It is if you push green, green, red, green, green, red, red, red, green, green, red, green, green, green, green, green, green, green, green, green, green, green, green, green, green, green, green, 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

0: Something must be wrong. Maybe it's stuck. Can you get it open, Tweaky?
1: You got it, boss.
0: Fever was right, Tweaky. It's a trap. Let's get out of here.
1: Hey, what's going on?
0: Well, Tweaky, looks like we're about to take a trip.
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1: Stabilize attitude 3 degrees. Attitude corrected. Hold. Fire!

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are some important highlights of atomic history. From the X-ray and electron and the quantum theory, down to Einstein and his formula for

0: 1896, France.
1: Henri Becquerel finds that uranium ore is radioactive.
0: 1905, Switzerland.
1: Albert Einstein shows that energy and matter are equivalent. E equals mc squared.
0: 1913, Denmark.
1: Niels Bohr explains how atoms emit light as electrons jump from higher orbits to lower ones.
0: 1938, Germany.
1: Otto Hahn and Fritz Strassmann split the uranium atom.
0: 1942, United States of America.
1: Enrico Fermi builds the first atomic pile and shows that atomic energy is practical.

0: Well, hi, hello there, my friend. You're tuned in to none other than Shirley and Spinoza Radio. 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Let us know what you think from your side of the sphere. And, well, till then, we'll just amuse ourselves with the sounds of the city here. This is your remote operator, operating remotely for you. Back to the sounds.
1: Hey,

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Victoriously you true. 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

Demons create a fantastic energy and are by nature ferocious. And when you cast a spell, you must know you will attract them. If demons are allowed freedom for venting the madness, they can be diabolical. They are the reasons behind haunted houses, howling storms, lost keys, droopy hair, nagging associates, and cool lovers. If you're strong, maybe you can ignore demons. But why not invite them into a magic circle? Your magic circle. Control their energies. Use them to see into your future beyond tomorrow. Throw a handful of rosebuds high into the air and let them fall and scatter where they will. Demons will gather. Their ranting and raving will create wild, exciting vibrations. While they wail, stare into the center of the circle. As you softly whisper the name of their demon king, he will come and answer any three questions about your future. As soon as he has spoken, perform a spell, because the energy within the magic circle must be dissipated. What will escape and create havoc in your life? When the magic is done, destroy the circle. To make a magic circle, draw a 3-foot wide chalk circle and cover it with a fine wheat flour. Then place 3 black beans in the center and cover them with cloves, salt, and basil. 3 red candles should be flaming at the top part of the magic area. Now scatter the rosebuds. The demons will gather. Keep brave. They are helpless. Now will be the time for you to see into your future. Stare into the center of the circle, and as they wail, softly whisper the name of their demon king. Softly. Sakra Elmerid. Demon energy is best used to stimulate clandestine relationships.

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1: Cameras will show up.
0: Three people around the TV set. One simple question,
1: 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What is factual?

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2: The average dog can hear up to 40,000 cycles. I'll play an oscillator for you. You write down a mental note of where you can't hear anymore. 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

0: Ainda não chega bem.
1: Ah, não entendi. Estou falando.

Well, hi-de-ho there, folks. This is your remote operator, webcasting live from the PRC. We're sitting here, as you can hear, greeting the dawn chorus, at least as it can be heard from our side of the street here. And we're doing that for you to time it right so that you can listen to our wonderful little stream at a reasonable hour. In order to do that, we've got to sit here with a hose of Nescafe running into the studio to keep us going here. That's called burning the midnight oil. All the interns have retired long ago, and they're over there in the corner in a very cute little furry pile, sawing tiny little logs, as it were. In any case, if you do enjoy on this fine May morning here in the year 2013, I don't know where along the timeline you're listening from, but if you're somewhere near us and you want to make something of a real-time contribution to our efforts, you can do so by dropping a few cents into the tip jar there, and that'll supply us with another seasonal load of Nescafe to keep us going here. Alrighty, well, this is your remote operator webcasting from an undisclosed location somewhere on the 25th parallel, and I think we can go ahead and turn this knob here and bring something else up. Till next, enjoy the sounds.

if you can hear this now, but we're here broadcasting live. This is Chris Willits and his friend Nate, and they're making the woofers on my speakers visibly draw in and out in a way in which I've never seen before, and this is making me a little bit nervous here. So this is just a testimony in case I need to submit this into some sort of court of law, but in any case, it sounds all right to me, and I hope you agree. Over and out. This is number one here, and I'm just tending to these babies. I'm going to need some more Band-Aids in here.

0: Well, thank you very much, guys and gals. Yes, this is Shirley and Spinoza, and I'm afraid you're on the air.
1: I don't want to be on the air.
0: That's fine. All we have to do is throw a very special switch, and you'll be off the air.
1: Well, do it.
0: Wait a second. What is this device? My...

The four preceding calls are those of frogs in the same genus, Hyla. Such tree frogs all have conspicuous balloon-like vocal sacs that not only shunt the air back to the lungs, but also serve as resonators.

Foot, foot, woo, foot, foot, wherever you are, I want you to come home with me. I do have to go, I have to go home. Oh, foot, foot, where are you? If foot, foot didn't like to roam so well, he would still have a place.

0: You can do searches, but there's also a thing where you can just click a button and it starts showing you the searches that are hitting your computer, and it's just like...
1: I was always controlling.
2: I was choose control.
3: Oh no.
1: Oh no.
3: No.
1: Wrong.

0: plentiful waste.
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0: Of time.

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If you have seen a fire burning the gorse and heather, then you have known my love. No, you would never.

0: Security Space Fleet will rendezvous with you in 2 hours' time.
1: Yes, sir.
0: Now, may I remind you that Trias regulations forbid the carrying of female passengers? Space Fleet will relieve you of her.

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We also need somebody to care for. There is another side of a human being, and that is a need for physical gratification, which is sex. This subject is now under consideration, is whether you need sex more than love or love more than sex, and we do it astrologically. 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

0: Darkside Family. 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
2: She liked sexual behavior. 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So we did it.
3: He put his arms around me and then he started rubbing me leg. And I said, don't you do that to me. I don't want to have a baby. Get a pint of beer.

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0: Hi, I'm Amelia Mangan. 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
1: Oh,

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Under the soaring arches are the five fascinating areas of the World of Science Pavilion, where you see incredible scientific wonders and roam the galaxies in a realistic recreation of rocket flight.

0: One. 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No, I don't.
1: My paw held me up to the moo cow moo.
2: So close, I could almost touch. And I fed him a couple of times or two. And it wasn't afraid cat much.

Well, top of the evening there to you, my friends. You have been listening to none other than Shirley and Spinoza Radio. I'm your remote operator, your host and guide for the next 60 minutes. Well, I'm usually here in any case, but here purposefully so. To those of you that are out there globe-trotting, checking in from location after location, thanks for bringing us along. Always nice to take a little vicarious vacation with you there. So set that Bluetooth speaker on a medium level there and carry us about. Maybe you might pull in some other enthusiasts along the way. And for those of you that are out there pegged into the listening cave from your most comfortable home spot, well, allow me to take you on a little journey in sound. A little give and take, you understand? Let's get to it. Thank you for joining me here on this quieter time of night. And let's check in again a little bit further down the line, shall we? All right, but till then.

Thank you.

Well, top of the evening there to you, my friends. You have been listening to none other than Shirley and Spinoza Radio. I'm your remote operator, just here at this zebra crossing, waiting for the signal coming into my earpiece from pedestrian traffic control. Waiting for the signal so that I can take us across the way here to the second half of the program. So I'll just linger here, let any stragglers catch up, and hopefully I'll get the green light and we can go ahead. In the meantime, feel free to say hello in the chat window, or just wave your hand frantically and visibly from wherever you're at. Maybe somehow, with these special station specs, I'll be able to spot you there. One can only hope and dream. Thank you for joining me here on this quieter time of night. Oh, there, we've got the go-ahead, so let's be on our way. I'll check in with you again at the tail end.

Singapore via Mike 758, flight Red Route, Singapore Luri, dan

wonderful top of the evening there to you, my friends. You have been listening to none other than Shirley and Spinoza Radio. I, of course, am your remote operator, and sad to say it, it's just about that time. The last couple of grains of sand are clinging to that little skinny part of our hourglass there, and just as long as I don't flick it just so, we still have tiny fragments of a moment left before I have to pull the plugs. But the inevitable is nigh. I need to let go, let the supercomputer on in here to do its thing, and hopefully you'll stay tuned with that until we're back again. Some of you are, some of you won't. In any case, thank you for joining me here on this quieter time of night. I'll be back here in 7 or 23, entirely up to you. Here nonetheless, still till the very next. Adieu.

0: Okay. What about this?
1: Can I go bless your sweet dreams?
0: Seven, right? Okay. And what goes on top of the seven?
2: Six.
0: No.
2: Eight.
0: Okay. Where's the part? What is this? Two?
2: Yeah.
0: And what is this? Okay, no, with your hand.
2: Three.

0: card again. Okay.
1: Jack.
0: See, this is a jack. It goes under the queen. Okay. Okay. You got a four. So what is it?

Well, hi-de-ho there, my friends. You're listening to none other than Shirley and Spinoza Radio. This is your remote operator in the flesh. Believe it or not, I am not a, what do you call those things? Simulation? Although I think I don't think that I am. Given that no one is reacting to these sounds or these words, I'm just sitting here in denial, I suppose. But taking a second out to give a shout out to Michael and Roger. Thank you for your contributions. Always a pleasure to know that these sounds are helping someone get through the day, at least for a few minutes out there. I don't know what degree of lockdown you're in on your side of the planet, but, well, you can see the lockdown is locking down our sounds here, so let's get back to it with some of this. There we go. Alrighty, folks, we're running by the seat of our pants here. Thank you for not only having the patience, but, just not completely logging off and blocking me when things fall through the cracks like this. Thank you for joining me here on this quieter time of night. We'll carry forth and be with you again in a bit.

papers, heavy and dry, from old working women's bones. Trains press over like stout husbands. Jacket, vest and trousers, smelling of cloth and husband, lay black on a chair, not responding to light.

my nose on the pillow. Breath flows along the cotton hollows. A bare bulb yellow in the signal box. The heavy sleepers lie dark, creak under the thrust. A starving bush perched on the verge shrieks at dense air out the tunnel, tearing its twigs.

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Snot drops about his feet. Dawn gleams like mercury, afraid to come up.

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2: Well, top of the evening there to you, my friends. You have been listening to none other than Shirley and Spinoza Radio. I am your remote operator. At least last I checked, I seem to be transforming before my very ears. Earlier today, I was going through some sound files trying to get together a compilation of sorts, and I realized that in a relatively short amount of time, my voices seem to have shifted a bit. I don't know if it's a change in altitude of the last year, like literally the change in altitude, or maybe just the fact that I'm getting ever closer to this other side of 50. You can hear my voice atrophying live on the air. If I plot this over a sort of time graph, you can hear the degradation. But that's no matter. We take the path of least resistance here, so if that's meant to be, then you'll join me as the sounds devolve before your very ears here on this quieter time of night. Thank you for joining me here, and let's carry on, shall we?

And if you'd forgive me for chiming in once again, I just wanted to welcome any new listeners or any of the folks listening in Earth's future who happen to be tuned into the podcast. I say that in the most loosest of terms, the downloadable, streamable version on the old Mixcloud or what have you. At this very moment, we're streaming this live from our little bunker down here at the bottom of the world. So do say hello. If you're hearing us in real time, I'll do my best to, fling this little boomerang on back to you. Just to prove it. I do that, you know. Alrighty, my friends, let's get back to it. Less of me and more of the exploring here. Perhaps we'll even encounter something to write home about. Don't know. You never know. But let's get

0: Yabes.
1: Hamas! 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
0: No.
1: Hamas!
0: Yabes.

0: 好。
1: 哎，你好，

Well, top of the evening there to you, my friends. You're listening to... So saying you're listening to none other than Shirley and Spinoza Radio. I'm your remote operator. Just manning the mix here from our little barricade down here at the bottom of the world, hoping to wait out the apocalypse somehow. Though it's much cozier sitting here in this overstuffed easy chair in the center of your mind. So if you don't mind, I don't mind. It's all good for everyone here. Those of you up there in the Northern Hemisphere, lighting up the connection map as you are. I like to think of it as the red beret of the world, illuminating the top half of the globe like this. Do thank you for making a return appearance. I see, I'm assuming it's return listeners, but those of you that are new and you're not quite sure what you're listening to, this is the 60 minutes that we do thrice in a 24-hour span, where we focus a little bit more on mood and texture than the usual Shirley and Spinoza fare. But no matter you listen to this, or you come on back, or you stay tuned right on through, we're happy to have you. There's always plenty of room here on the listening carpet. And like I said last time, the socks stay on, mister. Alrighty, let's get back to it. Do say hello. I would do my best to say hello right on back. Otherwise, let's keep paddling forward, shall we? Thank you for joining me here on this quieter time of night.

الله ميتنا ايه عملنا وضربته ساعتها سام حبرنا سلطان ليلتنا.

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And the doggy. And the sheepy. And the farm.

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Then quickly the blossom shone, torn by the wind so roughly till it lies like a shadow lightly over the grateful lawn. Now the thunder seeks, the lightning takes. The earth receives its season, and this month conceives the

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0: it's U, it's T, it's S, it's R, it's Q, it's P, it's O, it's N, it's M, it's L, it's K, it's J, it's I, it's H, it's G, it's F, it's C, it's D, it's C, it's B, it's A, it's E, it's I, it's O, it's U, it's S, it's A.
1: Theory, output, in a state of performance art and spontaneous harmony. My dream and dialogue, a scream of self. Surprise discovery in public.
2: Ah! 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Watashi no,
1: Namae wa Arlo Shua's factor, solid as a shock, sudden in life, trite, you might like it, it's... You can do anything, perhaps you do something and it's something else anyway. Hunting for one thing and finding another.
3: Transfana,
1: observation, research, a vision. How to talk the speed of light. Can you see the edge of a shadow? Can you hear the edge of a shadow? Performance, influence, and action. Key is human substance, electrocontact. 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To do all you can do.
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0: hear between the sounds. The sound is the performance. The tape is the
1: Japanese, Korean, Latin, Mexican, Norwegian, Oswaldian, Polish, Quaker, Russian, Scotch.
0: You see the page, the product, and the instigator of thought. You hear the... Clarity of H2O, porpoises and bee dances, electro soul signal, spectral line, infrasec, vocal image, sea voices, cuss and press, scene.

0: February 14th, 1929, St. Valentine's Day, in a warehouse on Chicago's South Side. Members of the Al Capone gang, disguised as police, gunned down seven of Bugs Moran's boys. Three live long enough to say,
1: "Gee whiz."
0: Later that evening, Bugs Moran received this anonymous phone call.
1: "Are you lonesome tonight?"
0: Fearing for his life, Moran rushed to LaSalle Street Station, where he was seen boarding a train heading
1: to Alaska.
0: At that very moment, Elliot Press and the Touchables, out to uphold justice, were taking their oath.
1: Deine Heimat ist das Meer.
0: During the following weeks, 15 members of the Al Capone mob met violent deaths. Scaramelli Capelli, Cologne's top lieutenant, was cornered by one of Muggs Moran's boys and told,
1: "You're 16, you're beautiful, and you're mine."
0: Meanwhile, at the headquarters of Elliot Press and the Touchables,
1: "Deine Heimat ist das Meer."
0: That same day, little Annie Tortoni, Carpelli's gun mall, paid a surprise visit to the Touchables. 2 days later,
2: they found little Annie all covered with ice.
0: Clutched in her hand, police found a note with just four words.
1: "You talk too much."
0: The killings continued until Al Capone was taken into custody by federal agents. Following his conviction, Cologne told an astonished court,
3: "Like a rubber ball, I'll come bouncing back to you."
0: This promise was never to be fulfilled. Their job done for them, Elliot Press and the Touchables turned to each other and said,
1: "Deine Heimat ist das Meer."
0: Now retired and living on the palatial estate of the late Al Capone, they were asked, how is this possible?
4: "Simple. We were touchable."

I'm sorry.

0: Sick.
1: Who's the little girl who's only good when she's in bed?
2: Oops. What's
3: the tie?

You know, I was born and raised in northern Minnesota. A river flows through our farm, and we like to call it the Suomi River. And you know, way up upon that Suomi River, far, far away, there in my memories I can see my Heidi and my Isa watching while those blonde-headed Lapset were at play. All the world is so sad and so dreary everywhere that I roam. Oh, boy, boy, boy, boy, how my heart grows so weary to be with those old Finns back home. All the world is so sad and so dreary everywhere that I've traveled, from northern Michigan to Waukegan, Illinois, to Fairport Harbor and Ashtabula, Ohio, to Massachusetts, across the country to Berkeley, California, to Astoria, Oregon, to Butte, Montana. Everywhere, everywhere, everywhere that I roam. Oh, boy, boy, boy, boy, how my heart...

0: What makes Gemini think? Mercury is the intellectual planet and charges the native's mind with electricity. It gives the twin native perception, so he receives suggestions and converts them into thought. This influence causes an obsession to understand and provides the mental equipment necessary to pursue the possibilities. Mercury is the messenger who brings Gemini the information.
1: What makes Gemini speak? Mercury rules the brain, the nervous system, and the tongue, all the channels through which the mind is expressed. So the native is effective when writing, affirming, and speaking.

0: What makes Gemini versatile? The planetary role of Mercury is that of communicator. All the influences of the planet are carried by the swift messenger, giving the native an ability to carry one or many suggestions at a time.
1: What makes Gemini? Speed.

0: Group. 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One. Nine. Four. Four. Nine. One. Nine. Two. Two. Two. Six. One. Two. Two. Two. Six. One.
1: Now that we're alone, Captain, why don't we make ourselves comfortable?
2: Buck, wake up.
1: A toast. To friendships old and new.
3: All right, Princess. What do you got up your sleeve this time?
1: Why, nothing.
4: But myself, Captain.
3: Terrific.
5: This is an electromagnetic pattern.
3: That sounds intense.
1: As you see, Captain, you can be replaced.
3: Terrific.
1: Do you feel better now?
3: Terrific.

0: long, long. Stay in one position. Stretch your arms up overhead. Your toes stretch out. Longer, longer, still longer. Hold it, hold it, hold it, hold it, hold it, hold it.
1: More.
2: Let go.
1: Than you'll ever know. My arms.

0: So what was this strange organism you found?
1: We think it was an Xbox, but we don't know for sure. We have to take it back to the lab for more tests.
0: Is it 50 years old, 40 years old?
1: It looks, although the technology is far beyond anything we've seen, it appears that it showed up here on the beach only a couple of years ago from the degree of oxidation on the metal.
0: And do you think it died a violent death?
1: It's hard to tell at this point. The body is so decayed.
0: But some forensic examination, a DNA test, might reveal something?
1: Well, of course, it may not have DNA at all, but we can...
0: But it might have DNA.
1: It might. It probably does have some DNA, at least of the unfortunate Earthlings who met with it.
0: If they worked for Microsoft, were they very unfortunate?
1: It's hard to tell.
0: We'll find out. Stay tuned for the next chapter of Death on the Beach, the strange story of the Xbox.

0: I was lying on the sky last night.
1: How did you find it?
0: Excellent for thinking.
1: What did you think about?
0: About how nice it was not having to smell people's breath.
1: It must have been very quiet, too.
0: No, as a matter of fact, it wasn't.
1: But you were so far off.
0: Unfortunately, some of those stars babble in their sleep.
1: You should have gone up during the day.
0: That wouldn't have been much better.
1: How do you know?
0: I hear the sun's a loudmouth.
2: Oh, gee, I'm so tired.
3: Yeah, you're another one of those guys that stays up late. Well, let me give you a little advice. Now, listen to what I got to say.

kidneys. You can buy them right here just as cheap. Let your liver alone. Just muffle your phone and try getting a good night's sleep. Now listen, don't you let anyone tell you that medicine you should use. 'Cause all the doctors in Bellevue couldn't cure you of your Broadway blues. Just get yourself a nice, comfortable mattress and pray the Lord that your soul he will keep. So the hours won't drag, take along a hot water bag. Try getting a good night's sleep. And when the wail of the saxophone's got you, and the sound of the drum makes you leap, boy, for your family's sake, give your body a break and try getting a good night's sleep. You know, there's nothing like a good old Rip Van Winkle. When your nerves start to fidget and creep, take a dip in the tub and an alcohol rub, and boy, how you can sleep. You know, one good night without dancing is marvelous for your knees. Did you know that? Just hang a sign on your transom saying, "Don't disturb till morning, please." You'll wake up with a new kind of music, boy. When the birds on your windowsill peep, you can take a hook or a gin, tuck yourself in, try it, boy. Try getting a good night's sleep.

0: 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Think I'll turn in.
1: Well, Tal, I think I'll go along with you.
2: Well, let's get out here. Hello, life's scared here. Hello, life's scared here. Hello, life's scared here. And I want to take this opportunity to personally welcome you to my fan club. It really means a lot to me having you as a member because you already hold a special place in my heart. And now I feel we're even closer. Going into the music business is really exciting for me, and I'm really learning a lot about it. Before, I thought I loved acting the most of all and would never want to do anything else. But I've realized I can be interested in a lot of things and try to do my best in each. Since I've been an actor longer than a musician, I know a lot about the movie-making and the show business. Now, as a singer, I'm learning new things every day, and it's exciting. What's nice is that I feel you're a part of this new venture, too. After all, I met you before I started making records, so sharing it with you is like something we can both grow with together. You might already know that I did my first promotional tour in Europe. I had a wonderful time. Everyone treated me so nicely, and I learned a lot of different things about other countries. One thing that really bothered me in places like Germany and Spain was that I never knew what anyone was saying. I can't speak German or Spanish. I certainly wish I did. In fact, I made a promise to myself next time I go to Europe, I'll know how to speak some foreign languages, a little. And I'd like to be able to say hello, goodbye, how are you, these kind of things. The only place I didn't have any language problems was in England. I felt like I was back home again. Of course, there's no place like home. And I'm really looking forward to seeing you when I'm on tour. Tiger Beat will try to keep you posted on concert dates. But it's always good to check your local newspaper for listings. And listen to your favorite radio station for reports, too. I'd hate to miss seeing you. I really hope you enjoy being a part of my own fan club. Write and let me know. And each month, just for you, I'll have a secret message in Tiger Beat magazine. Only fan club members like you will know what it says, because you are the only ones who have a special decoder. Don't lose yours. If you did, you wouldn't know what I was saying.

I don't want to cause any competition here between the two folks that run this station, but I've been doing some amateur ethnomusicology field recordings myself. So let's listen now to this recording that I gathered during the festivities here in Northeast Northern Oakland. Oh, shut up. Come on. I'm new at this. Here I go. Okay. And here it is.

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Mama wished I was dead and gone. That is enough, make your son, Mama, wish he's dead and gone. That is enough, make your son, Mama, wish he's

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I just want some train to come along and take me away from here. Friend, take me away from here. Some train come along and take me away from here.

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1: A howling hellcat, humping a hot steel hog on a roaring rampage of revenge. Twisted by torment. A sadistic she-devil, leading a pair of perverts on a raging ride through hell. Hellfire burned in her body, igniting into passion the animals she attracted. Her flaming flesh seared a brand of hate into the hides of her victims. Berryman Angel, starring Dixie Peabody, Clyde Ventura, and Carrie Mace. See, Bury Me an Angel.

Well, I welcome you to our daily dozen. Stand up and luxuriously stretch that body every which way. I'm so happy that you could be here, and we will have a wonderful family session. If you brought a friend, you are one. Keep stretching now to limber up. And remember, if you should tire before an exercise is through, just stop. And gradually, you will build up stamina and even go through the exercises several times a day, picking out your favorites that relate to your own particular problem areas. All right, make yourself comfortable for a moment. A special greeting to those of you who might be confined to bed or wheelchair. Some of these exercises you can certainly do, and others you may modify to give you strength and more awareness of your capabilities. Before I say another word, please check the following. Is all the family present? New students, did you take your measurements? Repeat every 2 weeks. Is your attire loose and comfortable? No girdles or restrictions? Good. Leotards are ideal with a short sleeved top. Feet bare. Are you standing before a full-length mirror? Do you have a firm exercise pad or a rug? Is your album propped up where you can see the little figures? Fine. Then we're all set. Except for our theme song. Bye-bye, Blubber. To the tune of Bye-bye, Blackbird. All together now.

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